0: That was Evergreen from Rand Collective, and I love how that song reminds us that God's goodness doesn't dry up when life feels a little worn out. Psalm 46:1 says, God is our refuge and strength, an ever-present help in trouble. Ever-present, meaning right now, in the middle of your to-do list, your worries, that thing you're not sure how to fix, you are not carrying it alone. God is near. So even if you feel pretty weak today, His strength hasn't gone anywhere, and His grace is enough for what's in front of you. We'll take a quick break here, and then we're coming back with He is Strong from Mylon and Broken Heart, a perfect reminder that where you feel tired, God is steady and strong for you. This is The Christian Mix.
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4: 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Do you have trouble accepting God's love? Sadly, many of us do. We look at the sins in our past and the ones we currently struggle with and think there is no way God could love me. How could he want anything to do with me, a faithless wretch like me? The truth of the matter is this. God knows all about you and loves you still. God loves you in spite of your sinful past and current struggles. And he proved his love for you by sending his own dear son, the Lord Jesus, to die for you on the cross while you were yet a sinner. God's love is so great that when you receive it through repentance and faith, you become his very own child. He adopts you into his family and pours out eternal blessings. 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

That's Mandisa with Only the World, a good reminder that what we see isn't all there is. You're with the Christian Mix, the classics of yesterday, the hits of today. Let that settle in for a second. Grace right in the middle of your day. And keeping that steady hope going, here's Tim Timmons on the Christian Mix with The Way We Love.

0: That was Matthew West with Don't Stop Praying. And I love that reminder that even when we don't see the answer yet, God is still moving, still listening, still close. Real hope isn't about everything going right. It's about knowing Jesus is right here in the middle of whatever you're walking through today. So if your heart feels a little worn out, just whisper his name again. He hears you. After the break, Natalie Grant is ready to challenge us to live that hope out loud with B1 on The Christian Mix.
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2: Jesus said to his disciples, "Go and make disciples of all nations, baptizing them in the name of the Father and of the Son and of the Holy Spirit." Now, the word baptize literally means to dip or to drench. So the Christian life is all about being drenched in the Father, plunged into the Son, and soaked in the Spirit. The Father, the Son, and the Holy Spirit permeate every part of a believer's life. Now, we can't fully comprehend the nature of God, but God has revealed that He is Father, Son, and Holy Spirit. We come to know the Father through the Son, and we are led to the Son by the work of the Holy Spirit.
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Stay with me. 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

0: Inside of You by Kim Hill on The Christian Mix. You know, I'm thinking of how Olympic runner Eric Liddell once said he felt God's pleasure when he ran, and he still chose faith over fame by giving up a likely gold medal race to honor the Lord's Day. His story reminds us that when we put God first, He fills ordinary moments with purpose. That same steady grace is here as we keep the encouragement going. 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
1: 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Proverbs 26:28 says there is a spiritual equivalent to a city wall that can protect a person throughout life. 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

0: That was One Less Stone by David and the Giants, closing out so beautifully here this evening. Grateful you're spending part of your night with the Christian Mix, and I truly hope you're doing well and feeling a little more lifted and supported right now. The Bible says in Romans 15:13, "Now the God of hope fill you with all joy and peace in believing." A reminder that hope isn't something we have to manufacture. God pours it into hearts that lean on Him, even on the hard days. With that kind of hope in mind, let's keep going with Tyler Philip Ratcliffe and When I Saw the Light on the Christian Mix.
1: Same faces, same mistakes, same places, promise.

0: Wrapping up that one from the Imperials, A Brighter Day. Such a steady reminder that even on a long evening, God's already out ahead of us with His light. And when you let that thought settle in, it's easier to breathe, to rest, to remember grace is still holding you tonight. After the break, we'll keep that same honest hope going with You Are I Am by Alec Forman on The Christian Mix.
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2: Typically, those who are being manipulated don't understand why they are so easily baited. They don't realize that it's as simple as choosing who they will listen to, their manipulator or their maker. If you're being manipulated, it's so important to ask, am I depending on this person to meet all my needs, or am I depending on God? If you assume someone has to meet all your needs, then you're depending too much on that person. You're putting another person in the role that God alone should have. Jeremiah 17 says, "Cursed is the one who trusts in man, but blessed is the one who trusts in the Lord, whose confidence is in Him."
1: This Hope Minute was brought to you by Hope for the Heart. To learn more, go to hopeminute.org.

This is Stacy Lynn. You're locked in for powerful praise and those classics you grew up singing, all packed into this hour. 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

0: With All of My Heart by Zoe Girl on The Christian Mix. I was reading about a hospital nurse who started writing one short note of encouragement a day to her patients, and it spread until the whole floor joined in. It didn't fix every problem, but it reminded people they weren't alone. That's the quiet goodness God loves to grow in us when we offer Him what little we have. So stay tuned for more uplifting Christian music as we embrace that goodness together with Ellie Holcomb.
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2: You don't have to come to Christ, but if you're going to be saved, friends, you will have to come. God has no other way. The Lord Jesus said, "No man cometh to the Father but by me." You may think that's dogmatic and narrow, and it is. But the interesting thing is it'll bring you there. And the other part of it is you don't have to come. That's where your free will comes in. You don't have to come. But if you're going to come to God, you will have to come this way because God has elected this is the only way. In fact, He can't take your righteousness. He won't have it. It's not by works of righteousness which we've done. It's according to His mercy that He saved us. This is His way.
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0: That was I Need You to Love Me from Barlow Girl, such a real cry of the heart on this late night together. Thank you for choosing to spend your night with the Christian Mix, and I truly hope you're hanging in there and feeling seen and supported right now. God has not forgotten you. The Bible says in Romans 15:13, "Now the God of hope fill you with all joy and peace in believing." That's the kind of steady hope that can reach into a hard day at work, a quiet drive home, or a lonely room and remind you you're not alone. And this next song keeps that going, helping us notice that faithful love all around us with "I See You in Everything" from We Are Vessel on the Christian Mix.
1: Oh, I know you are faithful, but it's harder sometimes.

0: at the world. That was for King and Country with It's Not Over Yet. Such a good reminder on a night like this that God isn't finished with your story, even when you feel worn thin. And I love how that hope keeps rolling, because after the break, we're heading into Be All Right by Evan Kraft with Danny Gokey and Reed Amidos. The lyrics feel like that quiet answer to the questions you were just asking in the car. So settle in for more honest goodness and joy tonight on The Christian Mix.
1: Hi, I'm Bonnie Curry. Let's take a break from the busyness of today and focus on God during this Abide Minute. In 2 Corinthians chapter 7, verse 1, Paul writes, "Therefore, since we have these promises, dear friends, let us purify ourselves from everything that contaminates body and spirit, perfecting holiness out of reverence for God. We cannot make ourselves clean enough, holy enough, or pure enough without the Holy Spirit. From the moment we receive Jesus as our Lord and Savior, His Spirit comes to dwell in us. He is pure, and by His cleansing power are we made pure." Thanks for spending this Abide Minute with me. For 25% off the Abide app, go to abide.com/radio. And until next time, may

Stacy Lynn here with your soundtrack of hope and joy, big anthems, worship moments, and those classics you grew up singing. Stay right here with the Christian Mix.

0: That was God's Great Dance Floor from Chris Tomlin. And I love how that song reminds us that even on the hard days, joy isn't about how life feels. It's about who Jesus is. Joy can look like a quiet car ride, a deep breath, and just saying, Lord, thank you that you're still here with me. His love doesn't move. And if you need a fresh reminder of that gentle, steady hope, after the break, we're heading into Eyes of a Child from David Martin, right here on The Christian Mix.
1: Your worldview touches all of life. Don't get the idea that we can just niche out Christianity. We can come here and huddle together in our stained glass prisons called churches, and that the rest of the world can have its worldview, but that does not affect us, nor should we affect it. The truth of the matter is that if you are a Bible-believing Christian, your worldview will affect all of the rest of life as you know it, and the worldview of others is militantly coming against you. In theology and philosophy, in the matter of ethics, sex education, marriage, divorce, abortion, all of these are subjects that we're grappling with today.
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That was Cademan's Call with There's Only One Holy One, wrapping up this Saturday night on The Christian Mix. Such a steady reminder of where our hope really lands. And if you love that kind of heart music in the middle of your day, make some room for Middays with Hugh Evan, weekdays from 12 to 2 Central, and that classic cafe hour from 12 to 1, where he pulls out those songs that feel like old friends. Coming up next, a true classic of praise from Andre Crouch with My Tribute, right here on The Christian Mix.

0: This is Our God by Phil Wickham on the Christian Mix. I'm thinking of the true story of George Mueller, who cared for thousands of orphans in England and chose to live by prayer instead of big fundraising. When the kids once sat down to empty plates, he prayed, and that morning a baker and milkman each showed up unexpectedly with more than enough. Same God, same faithfulness, right where you are today. More of your favorite Christian music coming up. Stay with me for Matthew Ward on The Christian Mix.
1: God is God. 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
1: 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It means I trust Him even when I don't like what's happening around me. It means I continue to shine the light of Jesus even when the darkness around me closes in. No, God does not owe me an explanation for anything that happens. He reminds me that His ways are not my ways. My ways are full of things that make me feel comfortable. And His ways? Well, His ways are perfect.
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0: And Danny Gokey releases his Red Street Records debut single, declaring God comes first with Jesus over everything. Out now. Over my future and my plans, over my needs, you understand. Jesus over everything. Jesus. The latest single from We Are Messengers and Danny Gokey are out now and streaming everywhere.
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1: That was Blameless from Building 429, such a solid reminder of grace that covers the whole day. Thanks for listening in tonight. Praying you're feeling some quiet goodness and heading into a truly peaceful night. We'll take a short break and then Home from Daughtry.
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3: 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Jeremiah 17:7 says, "But blessed is the one who trusts in the Lord, whose confidence is in Him." 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
5: 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I'm consecrated to Him. I'm living for God. I'm a Christian." Well, don't tell anybody if that's the kind of face you're going to have. Because the Christian life is a joyful release and liberation to be the person Jesus Christ desires to be in us. The Christian life is not what we do. The Christian life is what we are, and it is who we are, Christ Jesus living His life through us.
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That was Sea Wind with Light the Light on the Christian Mix. Such a good reminder that even on the tough days, God's hope still cuts through the dark. Thanks for letting us be part of your day on the Christian Mix. It's a gift to walk this out with you, song by song, and remember, we're not doing life alone. And if you're needing a little fresh fire in your soul, keep that heart wide open as we step into David Huff and Holy Ghost Revival on the Christian Mix.

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0: That was Tears of the Saints from Leland. Such an honest reminder that God's heart is wide open for every wandering soul. If your hope feels a little worn out today, you're not alone. Jesus doesn't wait for us to get it together. He meets us right in the mess and trades our heaviness for joy and hope. And that really connects with what's coming up after the break, a song that helps us hold on to what God has spoken over us. Stick around for I Believe You from Megan Woods on The Christian Mix.
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2: Hey, let me ask you a question. Do you have trouble accepting God's love? Sadly, many of us do. We look at the sins in our past and the ones we currently struggle with and think there is no way God could love me. How could He want anything to do with me, a faithless wretch like me? The truth of the matter is this. God knows all about you and loves you still. God loves you in spite of your sinful past and current struggles. And He proved His love for you by sending His own dear Son, the Lord Jesus, to die for you on the cross while you were yet a sinner. God's love is so great that when you receive it through repentance and faith, you become His very own child. He adopts you into His family and pours out eternal blessings. Now that's good news and real hope.
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3: There's a story about someone who went to the White House to meet with Teddy Roosevelt. While they were meeting, the president's small daughter, Alice, kept coming into the office and interrupting. The visitor said to Roosevelt, "Can't you do something to control your daughter?" "I suppose I could," said the president, "but I would have to choose. I can either control my daughter or be president of the United States. I can't do both." Sometimes one does have to choose. The Apostle John once wrote to his friends that he rejoiced greatly that their children were walking in truth. That's more important than controlling them. And even power, fame, and money. I'm Steve Brown. You think about that. Share what you just heard with a friend. Go to youthinkaboutthat.com.

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Welcome into the first hour of the Overnight with Al Camp. And I am Al Camp, and I've got music from Sonic Flood, Truth, Keith Green, and Stephen McWherter right here on the Christian Mix. I'm here to wake you up and get you ready to go to church on this Sunday morning. Of course, it is really just midnight or there.

0: That's some great worship music right there, isn't it? Sonic Flood with Cry Holy. Right before that, Jesus Culture Freedom. Aaron O'Donnell, I Will Trust in You. And Stephanie Buschotta coming all the way from 1979 with Flying Away. I'm Al Camp, and this is Overnight with Al Camp right here on The Christian Mix. I've got a minute worth of encouraging word for you, and then I think I'm going to have some elevation rhythm for you.
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3: 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In 1 Peter chapter 1, verse 22, Peter explains purity of the soul. 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He goes on to say that by purifying your soul, you're able to love others sincerely from a pure heart. This passage gives us insight into the how and why of what it means to purify our souls. The how is obedience to the truth. The why is so that we are able to love sincerely from a pure heart. Obedience and love. 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

Isn't that awesome? The Things That I'm Afraid Of by Josh Wilson. The things that I'm afraid of are afraid of you, because greater is he that is in me than that is in the world. Wow. Awesome. I'm Al Camp. This is The Christian Mix. Right before that was Truth with Throw Me the Keys, The Winans, A Friend, and Elevation Rhythm. Like I said, Washed. I was trying to say washed before I was ready for saying washed. And there's no R in there like that we usually say in Texas. It's washed. But we say washed if we're on the radio because we enunciate. Anyway, I'm Al Camp. Here's some Canton Jones with My

0: What worship looks like and sounds like can change, but he never will. You don't have to
1: be enough. My children to be someone Jesus loves. Listening to a great message and worship.
0: He is worthy. Praise him on The Christian Mix.

0: That's Cindy Morgan, Picture Me in Paradise. I'm going to be closing out this hour with a minute of encouraging word, and then Stephen McWhirter with Come Lord Jesus. I'm sorry, Come Jesus Come. And then Third Day with Tunnel by Chris Rice with Smelling Coffee. And the last song I'll play this hour will be a Keith Green song, And You Are the One. I'm Al Camp. I hope to see you on the other side of the hour right here on The Christian Mix. Here is that word.
1: Here's Pastor Jeff Shreve with some real hope. Do you remember the old commercial tagline from the medical alert company, Life Call? The tagline was this, I've fallen and I can't get up. When the user pressed the call button on the necklace and said those words, help was on the way. You know what? Lots of Christians I know have fallen into sin and they're having trouble getting back up. Hey, when we fall, the devil is quick to move in and say, give up. You're nothing more than a failure, a fraud, and a loser. But what does God say when we fall? He doesn't say give up. He says get up. Proverbs 24:16 reminds us, for a righteous man falls seven times and rises again. Have you fallen into sin? Hit your life call button and call on the Lord. He will forgive you. He will cover you with His mercy and grace. Now that's real hope.
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Welcome into the second hour of the Al Camp Overnight, right here on the Christian Mix. I've got music from Sidewalk Prophets, Michael James Murphy, Zach Williams, Lincoln Brewster. I've got lots of music to get you in the worship mood this Sunday morning. I hope you have a great Sunday and go to church soon.

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1: Jesus is my healer. 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Jesus is my Lord and Savior.
0: The classics of yesterday, the hits of today, the Christian mix

0: 1988, found us faithful with Steve Green, He Who Began a Good Work in You. Before that, Rachel, You'll Never Know, Anointed, You'll Never Thirst, and Josiah Queen with Demon started us off this hour. I'm Al Camp. I've got a couple minutes of encouraging word for you, and then a great song by Zach Williams called Chainbreaker will be up.
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That's Wayne Watson with Don't You Remember from his Field of Souls album from 1995. Before that, Phil Keaggy with Time and Lincoln Brewster with Move. And starting it off this session was Zach Williams' Chainbreaker. Here is Matthew West with The God Who Stays from his 2019 offering of Brand New.

0: with Bring Jesus to Me. That came out in 1996 on his All Around the World album. Rene Garcia right before that with The Bounce, Mercy Me, So Long Self, and Matthew West, The God Who Stays. I want to reach out and touch somebody right now and say hello to Amy over in the Philippines and wish her son and new daughter-in-law a good marriage and a God-blessed marriage. I hope they are having fun and enjoying their time on their honeymoon. They got married this last week, and I wanted to say hello to them. I've got a minute worth of encouraging word for you, and then Sidewalk Prophets, Father Let It Be.
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2025 No Survivors by Jeremy Camp right there. Before that, Sidewalk Prophets, Father Let It Be from their 2025 single as well. They're going on tour this month or soon, and you can check out their tickets at their sidewalkprophets.com. I'm going to start up a song right now called Hallelujah, Praise the Lord from Tender Heart from 1984, one of my favorite albums of Michael James Murphy. I'll see you on the other side of the hour. Thank you.

Welcome into the final hour of the Al Camp Show right here on the Christian Mix. This is the Al Camp Show overnight. I've got music from Rebecca St. James, Forrest Frank, Glad, Matthew West, Natalie Grant, and how about some Rachel Lampa right here on the Christian Mix overnight with Al Camp.

0: That's Britt Nicole with Gold. You're worth more than gold. Toby Mac right before that, Lord, It Feels Good. Freddie Calico with Savior, My Savior, and Rebecca St. James, Omega. I'm Al Camp, and I've got a couple minutes. Actually, I just got 1 minute of encouraging word for you. And then Don Francisco with a classic from 1977. It's called Adam, Where Are You?
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Natalie Grant from her Deeper Life album, I Will Be. And I will be Al Camp right here on the Christian Mix. But I'll tell you what, Mitch Langley tells us who my God is. Sheila Walsh said Christian, and then Don Francisco was looking for Adam with Adam, Where Are You? I've got music right now from Mark Forner with Some Kind of Wonderful from his 1991 album of the same name. Here's Mark.

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0: brought us Kaleidoscope album from Rachel Lampa with the song I'm All Yours. Right before that, Matthew West with Good and Kim Hill with Testimony. I'm Al Camp, and I've got 2 minutes of encouraging word for you, and then some more music.
1: Charles Schulz, the creator of the famous Peanuts cartoons, had an interesting perspective on jogging for exercise. He said that while jogging is very good for our body, jogging was also good for the ground. Jogging makes the ground feel needed, he said. It makes an interesting point. When was the last time you asked someone to help you with a task, even though you were entirely capable of doing it alone? Feeling needed is important. Technically, God doesn't need us, yet he asks us to help him by serving others and by spreading the gospel, and we can do the same with others. This is David Jeremiah encouraging you to get on the road to new life. Discover how God needs you on Route 66.
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3: 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And he promises to never leave you. He will always help you. When life is hard, my friend, you can be sure God is working behind the scenes for your good. 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

That's Josh Wilson with Carry Me. Right before that, 1973, back when I was just getting out of junior high school, Andre Crouch came out with Just Andre and Bless His Holy Name. I'm going to start up a song here called God Is On His Throne from Glad. And that is going to be the second to the last song I play this hour and this show with Al Camp overnight. Forrest Frank is the last song, Nothing Else. I'm Al Camp. I'll see you next week, and good night, Amy.

Dave here with you. Glad we get this hour together. Packed with uplifting Christian hits and those classics you still know by heart. Right here on The Christian Mix.

0: Always Have, Always Will by Avalon on the Christian Mix. That song reminds me of Corrie Ten Boom's sister, Betsy, who kept thanking God and sharing hope even in prison, trusting he had not left them for a moment. Her quiet faith helped others find courage, and it's a reminder that God's love is steady in our hardest days, too. That same faithful God is walking with you right now. Stay tuned for more uplifting Christian music as we embrace hope together. Next up, We the Kingdom on the Christian Mix.
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2: Did you experience an unhappy childhood? Maybe you grew up in a situation where you felt unloved, unwanted, or even unwelcomed. 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If you live on planet Earth, you started out with a longing to belong. How do we know that? Because God Himself said He put that longing inside of each person. To answer that longing, the Bible says, to all who received Him, who believe in His name, He gave the right to become children of God. As you trust your life to Him, you become a child of God. You become part of His family. You're loved, you're wanted, and you belong. Look to Him to meet your needs. He loves to take care of you.
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3: Every day. The classics of yesterday. The hits of today. The Christian Mix.

Thanks for spending this late night with the Christian Mix as we just shared Come, Now is the Time to Worship from Phillips, Craig, and Dean. I'm truly grateful you've chosen to be here, and I hope you're doing all right tonight, feeling seen, supported, and reminded that you're not walking through this alone. Romans 15:13 says, "Now the God of hope fill you with all joy and peace in believing." That's the kind of quiet promise you can carry into a work shift, a sleepless night, or a heavy conversation. And this next song leans right into that trust. Here is I Believe from Phil Wickham on the Christian Mix. I

0: Okay, I understand.
1: The language of love, understood by all. The classics of yesterday, the hits of today, the Christian mix.

0: That was Stephen Curtis Chapman with Amen Tonight. Such a grateful song, almost like a quiet testimony set to melody. On nights like this, it's good to have those reminders that God is still at work, even in the small, ordinary pieces of our day. And this next one really carries that same sense of worship and hope. After the break, we'll move into How Great Thou Art, Until That Day, from Matt Redman, keeping your night centered on praise. The Christian Mix.
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2: You don't make the terms to come to God. God makes the terms, my friend. God says that your righteousness and mine is filthy rags, and he won't have it. He won't accept it. He won't take it. And a great many people think that the righteousness of God is just a projection or a little higher level of the righteousness of man. Nothing of the kind. It's altogether different. And the only way you can get the righteousness of God is through faith in Christ. You can't work for it, you can't buy it, and you haven't anything to offer for it. Friends, the way of the cross leads home. There's no other way. No man cometh to the Father but by me.
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This is Dave hanging out with you. So glad we get to share this hour together. Classic praise anthems, sing-along favorites, and Christ-centered hits are on the way, right here on The Christian Mix.

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0: That was God is Able from Patrick Ryan Clark. Such a steady reminder of hope and grace. Thanks for spending part of your night here. Praying it's been a gentle, peaceful one for you and the people you love. Even in the quiet, you're not alone tonight. After a short break, we'll lift things up again with a Little Faith from Stacy Orico.
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2: The Bible tells us that there is one God. Hear, O Israel, the Lord our God, the Lord is one. This one God exists in three persons, and the distinct identities of the Father, Son, and Spirit are clear in the New Testament. The Father sends the Son. The Son prays to the Father. The Spirit glorifies the Son, and the Son sends the Spirit. There is one God, and He exists in three persons. And each person is fully God. The Father is God, the Son is God, and the Spirit is God. But there are not three gods, there is one eternal God. He is Father, Son, and Holy Spirit, and He wants you to know Him.
1: Do you want to know the God of the Bible? Well, then come to OpenTheBible.org.
3: Do you know how people perceive of us? Do you know what they think about us? They call us hate mongers. They call us narrow. They call us bigoted. They call us insensitive. And the problem with many of us is that we react to that with angry rhetoric, and it escalates on both sides. But here, just put this verse in your margin, James chapter 1, verses 19 and following. Wherefore, my beloved brethren, let every man be swift to hear, slow to speak, slow to wrath. And then here's the key, now watch it. For the wrath of man worketh not the righteousness of God. Have you ever seen some of these Christians in some of these demonstrations? I mean, their face red, their fist in the air, they're shouting and screaming and calling names. Do you think that's going to win anything for our side? It will not.
4: Profound truth, simply stated. Waiting for you now at profoundtruth.org.

0: That was second chapter of Acts with last day of my life. Such a powerful reminder to live every moment like it's a gift from God's hand. Thanks for letting the Christian Mix ride along with you tonight. It really is a blessing to share these songs with you. Some nights you just need to know you're not walking through all this on your own, that someone's lifting you up in prayer. Let this one wrap around your heart from Bay Turner with Somebody's Praying on the Christian Mix.
1: Should have been long gone now, yeah. Should them be living?

0: Yes.
1: Working with a focus on God.
0: So true. He's so merciful.
1: The Christian Mix. The classics of yesterday, the hits of today.

0: was thank you from the Katinas. Such a grateful way to pause and remember every good gift really does come from God. Joy doesn't always mean life is easy, but in Jesus, we've got a steady hope that doesn't shake when everything else does. If tonight's been a little heavy, let this next one remind you His arms are still open. After the break, it's Heart of God from Zach Williams, right here on The Christian Mix.
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3: 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Hey, this is Debbie Griffith. So I found, rather than beginning with self-pity, I asked God, who do you want me to pray for? Who needs it? And every single time I ask, a name comes across my forehead. So recently, a friend I see maybe once a year opened up on Facebook about a health concern. It's funny because her name spelled J-A-N-E-L-L-E came across my forehead rather than the spelling of my sister-in-law, who has the same name but different spelling. So I prayed for her health, hope, and restoration. I decided to send this message to Janelle to tell her I was praying for, and her response was, "What a pick-me-up to hear from you. I know your prayer is making a difference." 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

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Thanks for hanging out as we roll through powerful worship, upbeat praise, and some classics that go way back on your home for hope and great Christian music, The Christian Mix.

0: That was Even the Hardest Heart from White Heart. Such a good reminder that nobody is too far gone for God to reach. I'm thinking of God's promise in Ezekiel 36, where he says he will remove our heart of stone and give us a heart of flesh. In other words, he can soften what feels stuck, cold, or shut down, and bring it back to life again. If tonight you feel like you'll never change or your situation will never move, he hasn't given up on you. He's still working, still patient, still faithful. Sometimes that change starts really small. One step, one choice, one quiet yes to him. We're going to take a short break, and then we'll be back with Say I Won't from Mercy Me on The Christian Mix.
1: 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Let's take a break from the busyness of today and focus on God during this Abide Minute. In 1 Peter chapter 1, verse 22, Peter explains purity of the soul. You have purified your souls by your obedience to the truth. He goes on to say that by purifying your soul, you're able to love others sincerely from a pure heart. This passage gives us insight into the how and why of what it means to purify our souls. The how is obedience to the truth. The why is so that we are able to love sincerely from a pure heart. Obedience and love. Through Christ, we have purity of our souls. Thanks for spending this Abide Minute with me. 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
3: Do you remember the old commercial tagline from the medical alert company, Life Call? 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When the user pressed the call button on the necklace and said those words, help was on the way. You know what? Lots of Christians I know have fallen into sin, and they're having trouble getting back up. Hey, when we fall, the devil is quick to move in and say, give up. You're nothing more than a failure, a fraud, and a loser. But what does God say when we fall? He doesn't say give up. He says get up. Proverbs 24:16 reminds us, for a righteous man falls seven times and rises again. Have you fallen into sin? Hit your Life Call button and call on the Lord. He will forgive you. He will cover you with his mercy and grace. Now that's real hope.
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That was Me in My House from Cruise, a reminder of the hope we build our days on. You're with the Christian Mix, the classics of yesterday, the hits of today. Grateful to share this quiet stretch of time with you. Some songs feel like a deep breath. This next one leans right into that grace. Brandon Lake and Nick Jonas step in now with The Author on the Christian Mix. Pick

0: That was resurrection power from Chris Tomlin, just washing over the room with that reminder that Jesus brings dead things back to life. If your joy feels a little thin right now, that same resurrection power is still at work in you today. God hasn't gone anywhere, and His joy isn't based on how well life is going. It's rooted in what Jesus has already done. Some days, that truth is the one thing that carries us through. After the break, we'll keep that hope moving outward with the Great Commission from Brent Taylor on The Christian Mix.
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0: And Danny Gokey releases his Red Street Records debut single, declaring God comes first with Jesus over everything. 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

Robin here with your soundtrack of faith, fresh praise anthems, hands-up worship, and classics that take you way back. 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

That was Trust in Jesus from Third Day, and I love how that song reminds us that real peace doesn't come from having every detail figured out. It comes from knowing who's holding us together. If life feels a little noisy today, you can breathe because Jesus is still steady, still kind, still right here with you, even in the stuff you don't really talk about. And we're going to keep that hope rolling after the break with Shut to Do from Randy Stonehill, right here on The Christian Mix.

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1: That was Todd Agnew with Grace Like Rain. 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And if you love starting your weekend with that kind of goodness, hang out with Elbert Collins Saturday mornings from 9 to noon Central. He'll walk you through some solid truth and a lot of joy. Right now, let's go back to a classic on the Christian Mix with Petra and First Love. Sometimes

0: Worthy of It All, Worthy by CeCe Winans on The Christian Mix. You know, CeCe has shared how after major success and even a long break from music, she felt God gently calling her back to serve through worship again. Her story reminds me that God isn't done with us, even when we feel like we've stepped off the path. He loves to restore, to reuse, to rewrite our chapters for His goodness and our joy. Stay right here, more of your favorite Christian music coming up. And next, we'll hear from David Meese on The Christian Mix.
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3: 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As you trust your life to Him, you become a child of God. You become part of His family. You're loved, you're wanted, and you belong. Look to Him to meet your needs. He loves to take care of you.
2: 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Songs about
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5: Today is the day the Lord has made. Let us rejoice and be glad in Him.
2: Thanks for spending this day with us. The Christian Mix. The classics of yesterday. The hits of today.

Robin here with your soundtrack of hope. Big anthems, worship favorites, and those throwback classics you still know by heart, coming in strong this hour on The Christian Mix.

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0: Dancing in the Aisles by Northbound on the Christian Mix. You know, that song reminds me of the story of Forever 21 printing John 3:16 on the bottom of their shopping bags for years, just quietly sharing hope with anyone who flipped one over. No sermon, no spotlight, just a simple verse pointing people to God's love. It's a good reminder that God can use even small everyday things to nudge hearts toward His goodness. More of your favorite Christian music coming up. And next, we've got Chandler Moore on the Christian Mix.
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2: You don't make the terms to come to God. God makes the terms, my friend. God says that your righteousness and mine is filthy rags, and He won't have it. He won't accept it. He won't take it. And a great many people think that the righteousness of God is just a projection or a little higher level of the righteousness of man. Nothing of the kind. It's altogether different. And the only way you can get the righteousness of God is through faith in Christ. You can't work for it, you can't buy it, and you haven't anything to offer for it. Friends, the way of the cross leads home. There's no other way. No man cometh to the Father but by me.
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3: Our God is good. 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Yes, people disappoint us. 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
3: 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He is steadfast. 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He's always with you, guiding you to where you need to be. And He promises to never leave you. 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When life is hard, my friend, you can be sure God is working behind the scenes for your good. Continue to trust Him. The Bible says the Lord is good, a stronghold in the day of trouble. And He knows those who trust in Him.
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Good morning. That was You Are the One from Keith Green. And what a steady reminder of God's faithful love to start the day. Thanks for choosing to share your morning with the Christian Mix. It really means a lot. I hope you're doing well today and feeling seen, supported, and gently held by God's goodness. Now the God of hope fill you with all joy and peace in believing. That's for commute days, hard meetings, and quiet worries too. He is the God of hope right in the middle of your real life. As we embrace that hope, here's Well Done from David Leonard coming your way.

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The classics of yesterday and the hits of today on the Christian Mix.

0: That was Amy Grant with Old Man's Rubble. Such a good reminder on a busy morning that God really does work from the inside out, not from our perfection list. Feels kind of freeing, right? And from that honest, old-school sound, we're heading into something new that still carries that same honest joy after the break with Hallelujah Anyway by Wren Collective. So wherever this morning finds you, let these songs pull your heart back to the goodness of God. This is The Christian Mix.
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0: That was what grace can do from Cochrane and Company, and I love how that song reminds us we are never too far gone for God's goodness. It makes me think of Psalm 34, where it says, "Those who look to the Lord are radiant. Their faces are never covered with shame." When you and I turn our eyes toward God, He doesn't meet us with eye rolls or regret. He meets us with grace and a fresh start. Whatever today held, you are not defined by your worst moment. You are held by a faithful God, so you can breathe and know He's not letting go of you. We're going to take a quick break, but after that, I've got Everlasting Joy from Paul Smith on the way, a reminder that the joy God gives isn't fragile. It's deeper than what we feel in this one hard moment. Stay right here with Paul Smith on The Christian Mix.
1: Do you know how people perceive of us? Do you know what they think about us? They call us hate mongers. They call us narrow. They call us bigoted. They call us insensitive. And the problem with many of us is that we react to that with angry rhetoric, and it escalates on both sides. But here, just put this verse in your margin, James chapter 1, verses 19 and following. "Wherefore, my beloved brethren, let every man be swift to hear, slow to speak, slow to wrath." And then here's the key. Now watch it. "For the wrath of man worketh not the righteousness of God." Have you ever seen some of these Christians in some of these demonstrations? I mean, their face red, their fist in the air, they're shouting and screaming and calling names. Do you think that's going to win anything for our side? It will not.
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0: Mercy me right there with So Long Self. Such a good reminder to lay the old stuff down and walk in new grace. You're on The Christian Mix. The classics of yesterday, the hits of today. Keeping your day centered on Jesus and full of honest joy. And as we keep that gratitude going, Forrest Frank is up next with Thankful on The Christian Mix.
1: I've got so much to be thankful for. 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

0: That was Wake Up Sleeper from Austin French. And I love how that song reminds us that even when life feels heavy, Jesus is still calling us into joy and new life. If you're dragging a little today, you're not disqualified from hope. God meets you right in the middle of the mess and breathes peace into it. You are not forgotten. You are deeply loved. And that same steady hope keeps going in our next song after the break with Yes, I Will from Vertical Worship on The Christian Mix.
1: Open the Bible with Colin Smith.
2: The Bible tells us that there is one God. Hear, O Israel, the Lord our God, the Lord is one. This one God exists in three persons, and the distinct identities of the Father, Son, and Spirit are clear in the New Testament. The Father sends the Son. The Son prays to the Father. The Spirit glorifies the Son, and the Son sends the Spirit. There is one God, and He exists in three persons, and each person is fully God. The Father is God, the Son is God, and the Spirit is God. But there are not three gods, there is one eternal God. He is Father, Son, and Holy Spirit, and He wants you to know Him.
1: Do you want to know the God of the Bible? Well, then come to openthebible.org.
3: Most times when I wake up, I think about myself and my problems. Hey, this is Debbie Griffith. So I found, rather than beginning with self-pity, I asked God, who do you want me to pray for? Who needs it? And every single time I ask, a name comes across my forehead. So recently, a friend I see maybe once a year opened up on Facebook about a health concern. It's funny because her name, spelled J-A-N-E-L-L-E, came across my forehead rather than the spelling of my sister-in-law, who has the same name but different spelling. So I prayed for her health, hope, and restoration. I decided to send this message to Janelle to tell her I was praying for, and her response was, "What a pick-me-up to hear from you. I know your prayer is making a difference." Her response picked me up too. There's nothing we can't face when we have God as our strength and the support of prayer. Trust that others are praying for you right now, every day. 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

0: Wrapping up that one from Cutlass Complete, such a good reminder on a morning like this that Jesus doesn't leave the job half done in us. And it's kind of wild how one song can pull your heart back to center before the day really gets moving. After the break, we'll keep that same heartbeat going with Without Him We Can Do Nothing by Petra, the perfect follow-through for your morning on The Christian Mix.
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That was New Song with Red Letter Day. 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And remember, God's got every detail covered. 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And the Classic Cafe, serving up those favorites from 12 to 1. 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Look.

0: That was Blanca with Who I Am, and I love that reminder that our joy doesn't come from what we get right today. It comes from who we are in Jesus and who He says we are. If life feels a little loud right now, you can still carry that quiet joy knowing God hasn't moved an inch away from you. He's closer than you feel. And if you're in a spot where you're thinking, Lord, I really need you to show up, don't go anywhere, because after the break, it's I Need a Miracle from Third Day on the Christian Mix.
1: Hi, I'm Bonnie Curry. Let's take a break from the busyness of today and focus on God during this Abide Minute. In 1 Peter chapter 1, verse 22, Peter explains purity of the soul. You have purified your souls by your obedience to the truth. He goes on to say that by purifying your soul, you're able to love others sincerely from a pure heart. This passage gives us insight into the how and why of what it means to purify our souls. The how is obedience to the truth. The why is so that we are able to love sincerely from a pure heart. Obedience and love. Through Christ, we have purity of our souls. Thanks for spending this Abide Minute with me. 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

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Big anthems, deep worship, and classics that take you way back. 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

0: Keeping the Dream Alive by Philip Sandifer on The Christian Mix. You know, I'm thinking of Harriet Tubman tonight, who couldn't read or write, but still trusted God enough to lead more than 70 people out of slavery and kept going trip after trip because she believed he was guiding her. That same God walks with you in your everyday battles too, even when you can't see the whole map. So stay close, stay hopeful, and keep listening for his gentle direction. 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
2: Do you remember the old commercial tagline from the medical alert company, Life Call? The tagline was this: I've fallen and I can't get up. When the user pressed the call button on the necklace and said those words, help was on the way. You know what? Lots of Christians I know have fallen into sin, and they're having trouble getting back up. Hey, when we fall, the devil is quick to move in and say, give up. You're nothing more than a failure, a fraud, and a loser. But what does God say when we fall? He doesn't say give up. He says get up. Proverbs 24:16 reminds us, for a righteous man falls seven times and rises again. Have you fallen into sin? Hit your life call button and call on the Lord. He will forgive you. He will cover you with his mercy and grace. Now that's real hope.
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0: And Danny Gokey releases his Red Street Records debut single, declaring God comes first with Jesus over everything. Out now. Over my future. The latest single from We Are Messengers and Danny Gokey are out now and streaming everywhere.
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Good morning. That was Old Enough to Know from Michael W. Smith. And I'm really glad you're spending part of your day with the Christian Mix. I hope wherever you're heading right now, you're feeling seen, cared for, and just a little more encouraged. There's this line from Romans 15:13 in the King James. Now the God of hope fill you with all joy and peace in believing. That's the kind of hope that doesn't depend on how today's going. It's the quiet strength that says you are not walking alone. And that's exactly the heartbeat of this next one. Here's Fighting for Us from Hillsong Worship on the Christian Mix.

goes to the Ancient of Days from Bob Ayala. Such a steady way to start a morning. Quietly reminding us that God's been faithful way before whatever we're facing today. I love how a song like that kind of resets the heart before the day starts rolling too fast. And after the break, we'll carry that same honest hope into something a little more modern with Soul Worth Saving by Apollo LTD on the Christian Mix.

0: rhythmic Voice of a Savior by Mandisa on the Christian Mix. You know, Mandisa once shared how fans told her that song helped them feel seen by God during some really hard nights, and she said their stories kept her going too. I love that reminder that God uses our honest struggles to lift someone else. So stay close, because there's more of your favorite Christian music coming up, and we're not done yet. Holly Brand is on the way next on The Christian Mix.
1: Our God is good. Yes, bad things happen. Yes, our hearts get broken. Yes, people disappoint us. But God? God is always good.
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1: Our circumstances do not change who God is. He is constant. He's unwavering. He is steadfast. I hope you're encouraged when you think about the goodness of God. He's always with you, guiding you to where you need to be. And He promises to never leave you. He will always help you. When life is hard, my friend, you can be sure God is working behind the scenes for your good. Continue to trust Him. The Bible says the Lord is good, a stronghold in the day of trouble, and He knows those who trust in Him.
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Good morning, and what a way to start the day with worship. Holy is the Lord from Chris Tomlin just wrapping up. Thanks for spending your morning with the Christian Mix. It truly means a lot that you choose to be here. I hope you're doing okay today, feeling seen, supported, and just a little more lifted than when you woke up. Romans 15:13 says, "Now the God of hope fill you with all joy and peace in believing." That's the kind of quiet strength we need in the middle of emails, errands, and everything else. God Himself filling the empty places. And that is exactly what this next song leans into. Here's Brandon Heath with He Does on the Christian Mix.

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0: That was Mike's chair with Let the Waters Rise. Such a steady reminder on a morning like this that even when life feels a little wild, God doesn't back up. He moves in closer. I love how that song just lets you breathe and say, okay, Lord, you've got this. And that sets us up really well for what's next after the break, because we're heading into Just As You Are by Ryan Stevenson, a song that keeps that same honest space, but shines a little extra hope on it. So keep the music going with us this morning on The Christian Mix.
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Tony here with you this morning. 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

0: Lincoln Brewster right there with Today is the Day. Such a good push for a busy afternoon. I love how that song reminds us that even in an ordinary day, God can fill this exact moment with fresh hope and purpose. And you know, when we hold on to that, it even changes how we handle the people who are hard to forgive. So after this quick break, we'll keep that going with When You Forgive Someone by Need to Breathe. 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
2: You don't make the terms to come to God. 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He won't accept it. He won't take it. 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Nothing of the kind. It's altogether different. And the only way you can get the righteousness of God is through faith in Christ. You can't work for it, you can't buy it, and you haven't anything to offer for it. 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There's no other way. No man cometh to the Father but by me.
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3: 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It makes an interesting point. When was the last time you asked someone to help you with a task, even though you were entirely capable of doing it alone? 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

0: That was crazy stories from Serene and Pearl. Just so good. I love how songs like that remind us that even when life feels all over the place, God is still writing a story full of hope. Psalm 39 says, "Our days are in His hands," and there is such peace in knowing He's not stressed about what surprises us. Some days, that truth feels like a deep breath, like, "Okay, Lord, you've got me." After the break, we'll keep that hope going with The Long Way from Natalie Lane right here on The Christian Mix.
1: Do you know how people perceive of us? Do you know what they think about us? They call us hate mongers. They call us narrow. They call us bigoted. They call us insensitive. And the problem with many of us is that we react to that with angry rhetoric, and it escalates on both sides. But here, just put this verse in your margin, James chapter 1, verses 19 and following. "Wherefore, my beloved brethren, let every man be swift to hear, slow to speak, slow to wrath." And then here's the key. Now watch it. "For the wrath of man worketh not the righteousness of God." Have you ever seen some of these Christians in some of these demonstrations? I mean, their face red, their fist in the air, they're shouting and screaming and calling names. Do you think that's going to win anything for our side? It will not.
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0: When life gets tough,
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0: Remember,
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0: Music to live by. The classics of yesterday, the hits of today, the Christian Mix.

This is Tony rolling through your afternoon with bold praise and way back classics that still hit the heart. 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

0: That was all for the glory of you from Mark Harris. Such a steady reminder on a busy afternoon that every little thing we do can point back to God's grace. Some days a song like that just re-centers the heart, almost like a quiet prayer set to a melody. And if that lifted your spirit, you're going to love where we head next after the break with Dancing in the Aisles by Northbound. Same heart for worship, a little more movement for your afternoon. 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
2: Did you experience an unhappy childhood? Maybe you grew up in a situation where you felt unloved, unwanted, or even unwelcomed. No matter your life situation, remember that if you are a true Christian, you are a child of God. If you live on planet Earth, you started out with a longing to belong. How do we know that? Because God Himself said He put that longing inside of each person. To answer that longing, the Bible says, to all who received Him, who believe in His name, He gave the right to become children of God. As you trust your life to Him, you become a child of God. You become part of His family. You're loved, you're wanted, and you belong. Look to Him to meet your needs. He loves to take care of you.
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3: Open the Bible with Colin Smith.
4: The Bible tells us that there is one God. Hear, O Israel, the Lord our God, the Lord is one. This one God exists in three persons, and the distinct identities of the Father, Son, and Spirit are clear in the New Testament. The Father sends the Son. The Son prays to the Father. The Spirit glorifies the Son. And the Son sends the Spirit. There is one God, and He exists in three persons. And each person is fully God. The Father is God, the Son is God, and the Spirit is God. But there are not three gods, there is one eternal God. He is Father, Son, and Holy Spirit, and He wants you to know Him.
3: Do you want to know the God of the Bible? Well, then come to OpenTheBible.org.
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0: That was Avalon with Wonder Why on this grateful Sunday afternoon, giving us a little hope reset right here. And if you love having a soundtrack like that for your weekend, make some time for Elbert Collins. 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
0: Maybe even change your life. The Christian Mix. The classics of yesterday. The hits of today.

That was Falling Into You from Hillsong Young and Free. Love that song. I'm grateful for the reminder that real joy isn't about having a perfect day. It's about resting in a perfect Savior who already holds every detail. Even when life feels a little off, God's not letting go of you today. Maybe you just needed that gentle nudge of hope. You're not alone in this. After the break, Crowder is coming up with Red Letters, carrying that same hope straight to the cross on the Christian Mix.

This is Tony with you this afternoon, cranking joy and hope through today's best Christian hits and those classics you grew up on. Stay right here. You're listening to The Christian Mix. The classics of yesterday.

working, driving, living. Music to live by. God did it. God did it. Music on the Christian Mix.

0: That was Sing Your Praise to the Lord from Amy Grant. Such a classic reminder that worship is a response to who God is, not just how we feel in the moment. It makes me think of Psalm 34:18, where it says that the Lord is close to the brokenhearted and saves those who are crushed in spirit. If that's you today, you don't have to clean yourself up first or pretend you're okay. God meets you right in the middle of the mess, and even the scars you carry can become reminders that He never left. Some days that truth is the only thing that gets us through, and it's enough. We're going to take a short break, and then we'll come back with Scars from I Am They, a song that really connects that hope to the real pain we walk through. Stay with us. This is The Christian Mix.
1: Hi, I'm Bonnie Curry. Let's take a break from the busyness of today and focus on God during this Abide Minute. In 1 Peter chapter 1, verse 22, Peter explains purity of the soul. You have purified your souls by your obedience to the truth. He goes on to say that by purifying your soul, you're able to love others sincerely from a pure heart. This passage gives us insight into the how and why of what it means to purify our souls. The how is obedience to the truth. The why is so that we are able to love sincerely from a pure heart. Obedience and love. Through Christ, we have purity of our souls. 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

That was Listen from Cindy Morgan. Such a grateful reminder to pause and hear God's heart in the middle of everything. You're with the Christian Mix, the classics of yesterday, the hits of today, keeping hope and joy woven into every song. And right now, we keep that grace-filled groove going as we're picking up the pieces with a classic that still speaks. Here are the Archers on the Christian Mix, the classics of yesterday, the hits of today.

0: That was Good to Be Alive from Jeff Moore in the Distance. Such a grateful reminder for a day like this afternoon. Some songs feel like opening the window and letting fresh air in, and that one always points my heart back to the simple gift of being here, right now. And when you start from that gratitude, the next step is choosing what your heart holds on to. 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
4: Has there come a moment in your life when you repented of your sin? When you acknowledged that you were a sinner? 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
3: 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We're the Billy Graham Evangelistic Association.

I'm Tony. So good you're here. Your afternoon soundtrack is loaded with powerful praise and timeless classics. Songs you grew up on and still sing loud. Stay right here with the Christian Mix.

0: be reminded you belong.
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0: You are loved.
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0: You are here. The Christian Mix. The classics of yesterday. The hits of today.

0: That was Glorious Unfolding from Stephen Curtis Chapman. What a hope song. I love how that reminds us God is still writing the story, even on the days that feel a little scrambled. Philippians says, "He who began a good work in you will carry it on." And that means your hope isn't hanging on your feelings today. It's hanging on Jesus who doesn't change. So if you're in the middle of something hard right now, you can breathe and remember he sees every chapter. After the break, we'll keep that light shining with Light of the World from Matthew Ward right here on The Christian Mix.
1: Most times when I wake up, I think about myself and my problems. Hey, this is Debbie Griffith. So I found, rather than beginning with self-pity, I ask God, who do you want me to pray for? Who needs it? And every single time I ask, a name comes across my forehead. So recently, a friend I see maybe once a year opened up on Facebook about a health concern. It's funny because her name spelled J-A-N-E-L-L-E came across my forehead rather than the spelling of my sister-in-law, who has the same name but different spelling. So I prayed for her health, hope, and restoration. I decided to send this message to Janelle to tell her I was praying for, and her response was, "What a pick-me-up to hear from you. I know your prayer is making a difference." Her response picked me up too. 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Trust that others are praying for you right now, every day. 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

That was Robbie C. Band with Song of Hope, Heaven Come Home, on this easy Sunday afternoon. One of those songs that feels like a deep breath of grace. And if you enjoy having that kind of hope in the middle of your day, make some room for Middays with Hugh Evan, weekdays from 12 to 2 Central, and the Classic Cafe serving up those favorites from 12 to 1. Right now, let's keep the worship going with Leon Patillo and J-E-S-U-S here on The Christian Mix.

0: Make Room by Poets and Prophets on The Christian Mix. You know, I'm thinking of the true story of the man in New York who returned a bag with thousands of dollars in cash he found on the street, just so the owner wouldn't worry. When reporters asked why, he said, "It wasn't mine, and God's been too good to me to keep it." That kind of quiet integrity is a reminder that grace really does shape everyday choices. More of your favorite Christian music coming up. And next, some classic encouragement from Denny Correll on The Christian Mix.
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2: Do you remember the old commercial tagline from the medical alert company, Life Call? The tagline was this: "I've fallen and I can't get up." When the user pressed the call button on the necklace and said those words, help was on the way. You know what? Lots of Christians I know have fallen into sin, and they're having trouble getting back up. Hey, when we fall, the devil is quick to move in and say, give up. You're nothing more than a failure, a fraud, and a loser. But what does God say when we fall? He doesn't say give up. He says get up. Proverbs 24:16 reminds us, for a righteous man falls seven times and rises again. Have you fallen into sin? Hit your life call button and call on the Lord. He will forgive you. He will cover you with His mercy and grace. Now that's real hope.
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0: And Danny Gokey releases his Red Street Records debut single, declaring God comes first with Jesus Over Everything, out now. 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

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Crank Ready Worship and timeless Christian classics ahead that still hit the heart. 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

0: I Have Chosen You by Don Francisco on The Christian Mix. That song reminds me of Pastor Edward Kimball, a quiet Sunday school teacher whose patient care for one teenager led to D.L. Moody coming to faith. And Moody later reached millions. One simple yes to loving the person in front of you can ripple farther than you ever see. So stay encouraged today. Your small faithfulness matters. More uplifting Christian tunes are on the way, and next, we'll dive into the soulful sounds of Rachel Lampa.
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2: 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That only happens when we get away from Him, when we don't fellowship with Him, when we get away from His words.
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3: Do you know how people perceive of us? Do you know what they think about us? They call us hate mongers. They call us narrow. They call us bigoted. They call us insensitive. And the problem with many of us is that we react to that with angry rhetoric, and it escalates on both sides. But here, just put this verse in your margin, James chapter 1, verses 19 and following. Wherefore, my beloved brethren, let every man be swift to hear, slow to speak, slow to wrath. And then here's the key, now watch it. For the wrath of man worketh not the righteousness of God. Have you ever seen some of these Christians in some of these demonstrations? I mean, their face red, their fist in the air, they're shouting and screaming and calling names. Do you think that's going to win anything for our side? It will not.
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Good afternoon, and what a joy that was from Billy and Sarah Gaines with We've Got a Reason to Celebrate right here. Thanks for spending part of your afternoon with the Christian Mix. It really is a gift to share this time with you. I hope you're doing well today and feeling held and encouraged, even if it's been a long week already. The Bible says in Romans 15:13, "Now the God of hope fill you with all joy and peace in believing." That promise reaches right into the middle of everyday stress and quiet worries, reminding us we're not carrying life alone. With that hope in mind, here's Ryan Stevenson and This I Know on the Christian Mix.

straight to the principal's office, and he said, "I'm sorry, but anybody as happy as you are has got to have been smoking in the boys' room." And I said, "But, sir,

0: What a classic moment right there with Rattle Me, Shake Me from Honeytree. Such a good one. I love how that song feels like a gentle shake on a sleepy afternoon, reminding us God can stir our hearts in the best way. Some songs feel like they reach back through the years and still land right where we live today. After the break, we'll carry that same honest surrender into I'm Yours by Blanca and Ryan Ellis. A beautiful next step if you're ready to keep your heart open to what God's doing today on The Christian Mix.
1: Our God is good. Yes, bad things happen. Yes, our hearts get broken. Yes, people disappoint us. But God, God is always good.
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1: Our circumstances do not change who God is. He is constant. He's unwavering. He is steadfast. I hope you're encouraged when you think about the goodness of God. He's always with you, guiding you to where you need to be. And He promises to never leave you. He will always help you. When life is hard, my friend, you can be sure God is working behind the scenes for your good. Continue to trust Him. The Bible says the Lord is good, a stronghold in the day of trouble, and He knows those who trust in Him.
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1: the purpose of today's events,
0: I was diagnosed with kidney failure,
1: may not be seen till tomorrow.
0: And here I am today. I'm 19 years old. If you're still here, God has a purpose and a plan for your life.
1: His plan. His plan. His music. His music. 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The classics of yesterday. 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

0: was Third Day with Tunnel, such a steady reminder that even when the day's been long, there's light at the end and God's been walking with you all evening. I love how that kind of honest hope in the dark sets us up to sing about the places in our lives where God still breaks chains and brings peace. After the break, we'll keep that theme going as Strongholds by Chris Tomlin is on the way, a good soundtrack for winding down tonight and remembering His grace is stronger than anything we're facing. 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

Winding down tonight and need a little extra peace? This is The Christian Mix, keeping your heart set on Jesus. 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

0: Wrapping up that one from Christian and Phillips Craig and Dean. Such a good reminder that when we fix our eyes on Jesus, real peace isn't about everything going right. It's about knowing he's right here with us in all of it. So whatever you're carrying today, you can hand it to him and breathe a little easier because his peace really does guard our hearts in ways we can't always explain. And after the break, we'll keep that worship going with Valley of Worship and Seth Schluter right here on The Christian Mix.
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2: You don't make the terms to come to God. God makes the terms, my friend. God says that your righteousness and mine is filthy rags, and he won't have it. He won't accept it. He won't take it. And a great many people think that the righteousness of God is just a projection or a little higher level of the righteousness of man. Nothing of the kind. It's altogether different. And the only way you can get the righteousness of God is through faith in Christ. You can't work for it, you can't buy it, and you haven't anything to offer for it. Friends, the way of the cross leads home. There's no other way. No man cometh to the Father but by me.
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4: 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No matter your life situation, remember that if you are a true Christian, you are a child of God. If you live on planet Earth, you started out with a longing to belong. How do we know that? Because God himself said he put that longing inside of each person. To answer that longing, the Bible says, to all who received him, who believe in his name, he gave the right to become children of God. As you trust your life to him, you become a child of God. You become part of his family. You're loved, you're wanted, and you belong. Look to him to meet your needs. He loves to take care of you.
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0: true worshipers worship the Father in spirit and in truth. 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

0: God's creation. It's all around you, inside you. 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

0: That was Joy of the Lord from Rend Collective, and what a reminder that real joy doesn't wait for everything to be perfect. In Philippians, we're told to rejoice in the Lord always, because His joy is steady even when life feels anything but steady. If your heart's a little heavy today, you are still held, still loved, and God has not moved. And that hope keeps right on rolling after the break with Love Is You to Me from Kim Boyce, right here on The Christian Mix.
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2: The Bible tells us that there is one God. Hear, O Israel, the Lord our God, the Lord, is one. This one God exists in three persons, and the distinct identities of the Father, Son, and Spirit are clear in the New Testament. The Father sends the Son. The Son prays to the Father. The Spirit glorifies the Son. And the Son sends the Spirit. There is one God, and He exists in three persons. And each person is fully God. The Father is God, the Son is God, and the Spirit is God. But there are not three gods, there is one eternal God. He is Father, Son, and Holy Spirit, and He wants you to know Him.
1: Do you want to know the God of the Bible? Well, then come to openthebible.org.

Surrender your crown on this bloodstained ground. Take a few meds. He sees your deeds, he knows your needs, even before you ask. And you falsify and deny what is real.

That was Mark Schultz with I Am the Way on this calm Sunday evening. Hope that one settles your heart a bit. And when you're easing into the weekend, Albert Collins is right here with you Saturday mornings, 9 to noon Central, helping you start the day in grace. We'll keep the peace going now with more music on the Christian Mix as we step into Rain Dance from Rez right now.

0: Breathe On It by Torrin Wells on The Christian Mix. You know, I'm thinking of George Mueller, who cared for thousands of orphans in England and trusted God for every need without asking people for money. He prayed, and again, food showed up right on time. That same faithful God is with you and the quiet worries you're carrying today. 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